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Just put your paws up.

you till you love me. I'll love you till you love me. Till you love me. Till you love me. Till you love me. Till you love me.

Is it pretty little kitty? Say yes, I'm gonna feed ya. 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Got the cream.